air fryers were having a moment, but I feel like it kind of died out. 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Then you air fry it, which actually sounds so good.

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3: New crash up on I-25. 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Problem there, stop on I-25 approaching 144th Avenue. It's causing a delay, adding just a couple minutes to the drive. Had some trouble north on I-25 at Santa Fe, wreck cleared. University into downtown about 15 minutes. Still pretty busy on 270 through Commerce City. And watch for a crash in the drive north on Parker Road at Orchard. 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I'm Susan Thielen with traffic on Mix 100.
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1: 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And we've talked about axolotls.
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2: axolotl?
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2: Axolotl?
1: Yeah, they're axolotl.
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7: 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This report is sponsored by Audible. It's a crash on northbound I-25 at Evans. That's blocking the right lane. About a 5-6 minute delay there. Trouble up in Broomfield. Southbound I-25 past Highway 7. That's Baseline, 168th Avenue, just before E-470 with a crash. And the Boulder Turnpike, westbound 36 out past Wadsworth. That crash blocking the two left lanes. Audible makes traffic less of an annoyance and more of an opportunity for another chapter. Audible, stories that speak to you. 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I'm Susan Thielen with traffic on Mix 100.
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Mix 100, I'm Nina Blanco. I'm headed out of here, and I'm actually headed out for the rest of the week. I am headed to go MCA Radio Conference. Yeah, I get to nerd out about radio with some of the greatest in the biz. Talk to you next week. Bye.

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0: Oh, it's summer in the 303.
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0: 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So
1: Jeremy's mom catching strays about her lasagna.
0: Yeah, don't ever eat my mom's lasagna because it was nasty. It was chicken. Chicken lasagna with spinach in it.
1: Is that even a lasagna at that
0: point? It should be a crime. My mother should have been thrown in jail for doing that.
1: Whoa.
0: Child Protective Services should have showed up and taken me from that home. Uh-oh, my mom just said...
1: You're in trouble.
0: She just said, I heard that. I should have been taken away by the police department. Is it still too late to report her?
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0: have something that you were like, what the frick? 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
1: So I had a friend and they had a family dog that I was super familiar with, and the dog passed away and it was so sad. And you know, I went over to their house and the dog is sitting on the couch. She said, yeah, I had him stuffed. Her dog has been dead for like a year.
2: She had him stuffed and just
1: sitting on her couch.
2: No.
1: I was like, I hope your grandmother is not like sitting in the other room.
2: Oh my God.
0: She's stuffed too.
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0: make our coffee in the morning, and I do 12 cups, okay, but it only does like 10-ish.
1: Mm-hmm. Yeah, same.
0: It's stupid.
1: Yeah, yeah, yeah. I don't know why it does that.
0: It's false advertising.
1: Yeah.
0: That's a jerk move from the coffee company. Because of that, she's like, you're drinking too much coffee because I gotta brew a second pot after you leave because you don't leave me enough coffee. She's beat me down. And now, in the mornings, I have to have a little cup of coffee to start my day.
1: A little tiny little baby, teeny tiny little baby,
0: a baby cup of coffee.
1: Wait,
0: I gotta pour it in like a Fisher Price mug to enjoy my morning coffee and get my day started. Cause she yells at me. This is my life now.
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1: is
0: the axolotl. And we've talked about
2: axolotls.
0: Axolotls. They are
2: axolotl?
0: A type. Yeah, they're axolotl.
2: Axolotl.
0: No waddle.
1: What is it? Say it again.
0: Axolotl. Keep that L going.
2: Axolotl.
0: No waddle.
2: I can't say it. What the hell is an axolotl? What is that? Axolotl.
0: No waddle.
2: Axolotl.
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1: Oh, it's beautiful. But wait a minute, isn't this?
0: Yeah, yes it is.
1: But I thought the old lady dropped it into the ocean in the air.
0: Well, baby, I went down and got it for you.

0: 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So
1: Jeremy's mom catching strays about lasagna.
0: Ever eat my mom's lasagna because it was nasty. It was chicken lasagna with spinach in it.
1: Is that even a lasagna at that
0: point? It should be a crime. My mother should have been thrown in jail for doing that.
1: Whoa.
0: Child Protective Services should have showed up and taken me from that home. Uh-oh, my mom just said...
1: You're in trouble.
0: She just said, I heard that. I should have been taken away by the police department. Is it still too late to report her?
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0: have something that you were like, what the frick? When you walked into somebody's house and saw it.
1: So I had a friend and they had a family dog that I was super familiar with, and the dog passed away and it was so sad. And you know, I went over to their house and the dog is sitting on the couch. She said, yeah, I had him stuffed. Her dog has been dead for like a year. Had him stuffed and just sitting on her couch.
2: No.
1: I was like, I hope your grandmother is not like sitting in the other room.
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0: drink our coffee in the morning, and I do 12 cups, okay, but it only does like 10-ish.
1: Mm-hmm. Yeah, same.
0: It's stupid.
1: Yep. Yeah. I don't know why it does that.
0: It's false advertising.
1: Yeah.
0: That's a jerk move from the coffee company. Because of that, she's like, you're drinking too much coffee because I gotta brew a second pot after you leave because you don't leave me enough coffee. She's beat me down. And now, in the mornings, I have to have a little cup of coffee to start my day.
1: A little tiny little baby
0: cup of coffee. I gotta pour it in like a Fisher Price mug to enjoy my morning coffee and get my day started because she yells at me. This is my life now.
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1: is
0: the axolotl. And we've talked about
2: axolotls.
0: Axolotls. They are
2: axolotl?
0: A type. Yeah, they're axolotl.
2: Axolotl.
0: No waddle.
3: What is it? 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
0: Axolotl. Keep that L going.
2: Axolotl.
0: No.
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0: No waddle.
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0: up for you today. I got some more Noah Kahan concert tickets for you at 7:30. And I think things are going to be all right. I choked on my own spit just a few minutes ago. Which
1: you
0: is,
1: did.
0: That's an awkward thing to do.
2: I thought it was going to take you out.
0: You suck spit down your windpipe.
1: Yeah.
0: And you're like, wow, that guy just choked on his own spit.
1: Well, and I also said something.

0: choke at the same time.
1: Yeah,
0: and,
1: yeah,
0: you
1: yeah.
0: know, that's the whole thing.
2: I'm just trying to kill myself.
0: Do that.
1: No, obviously. That'll be after the show
0: it's
1: today.
0: It's going to be a great show,
1: Jer. We'll see how it goes, all right? Here we go. Have some fun with us today. Jeremy, Katie, Josh here at Mix 100.

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1: Overall, the drive is in decent shape with just light traffic right now. We do have one pocket of slower speeds through Thornton on southbound I-25. 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Checking I-70, and that's a decent drive as you work your way between Golden and Aurora. 225 still up to full speed, although building traffic as you would normally see southbound heading towards I-25. And C-470 overnight construction wrapped up. 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I'm Chris with traffic on Mix 100.
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0: 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Got some sold-out Noah Kahan concert tickets for you. He's coming to town at Coors Field. We're excited to meet you and excited to have you play today at 7:30. I was just watching the news a little bit ago, and they said we actually dipped down briefly into the 40s this morning, which felt really, really good.
1: Yeah.
0: I had my windows down a little bit on the highway zipping in, and I was like, ooh, it kind of feels like fall.
1: I know. Like, I walked out of my house this morning, and I was like, is this chilly? I forgot what this feels like.
0: Yeah.
1: Caught me off guard.
0: I thought about hoodies a little bit yesterday. Uh-huh. I'm not going to lie.
1: Yeah.
0: I opened the closet where they're at, and I peeked in, and I said, soon.
1: Yeah.
0: Soon, my friends, we will be together again. But yeah, it's pretty wild. But, you know, don't get too excited because the rest of the week is seriously like in the hundos and upper 90s again.
1: Like it never happened.
0: And yesterday, God, I could, it sucks, living here sometimes, because of the traffic and high prices and, the smoke. My God, I couldn't, you know, I zip along on 470 and usually you can see like down into Roxboro and, you know, Chatfield and all that. And you couldn't see anything. It was so damn smoky.
1: I know. And not only like I usually go for a run when the clouds come through. So it blocks the sun a little bit. And I was like, oh, yay, that's, you know, cloudy out and it's perfect. And I'm like, oh no, that's smoke blocking the sun.
2: That's terrible.
1: Clouds, so the, you feel it.
0: The National Weather Service is saying the smoke is being carried into the state from Utah, Washington, Oregon, and Idaho.
1: Yeah.
0: Multiple Utah fires have surpassed 100,000 acres. So we're getting all that nasty smoke. Is all the ones in Grand Junction still going too?
1: There are still quite a few fires across Colorado, which is crazy that the smoke bothering us isn't even from our fires.
0: It's all from the
1: states that are surrounding us. But, yeah, I think there are still like five or six active fires across Colorado in a lot better shape than what they were previously. But,
0: everybody's talking like this, smoking three packs a day because of these fires.
1: Yeah, no, that's it. And it's kind of like that. Like, when they compare it to what, you know, you would see in a smoker, they're saying it's like 1 to 2 packs, like putting back 1 to 2 packs
0: a day. It's been great for my stress levels, though. It's stress. I just go outside and I smoke the air and I'm like, oh, everything's good. Everything's fine.
1: After a
0: long day at work.
1: Vernal equinox.
0: Vernal equinox. No. Listen, I had a rough day. No. I got to go outside and huff some of that delicious Colorado air.
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17: Denver weather. Good Wednesday morning. Well, things starting to warm back up. We're going to get into the upper 80s this afternoon, but pretty seasonal for this time of year. Expect to see some hazy and smoky skies again today. And it gets hot. We're back in the upper 90s to end the week. Have a great day. I'm Denver 7 Chief Meteorologist Lisa Hidalgo.
18: Traffic on I-25 is accident-free. We're looking pretty good now between Castle Rock and North Glen with some slight slowing through Thornton on southbound I-25. That's pretty usual. This report is sponsored by the Crohn's and Colitis Foundation. Outbound Peña Boulevard seeing some delay between Jackson Gap and E-470 due to construction, but inbound Peña is free and clear of any delay. No problems across I-70 or I-225. The Crohn's and Colitis Foundation has led inflammatory bowel disease research and care for over 50 years. Learn more at Crohn's Colitis Foundation.org. I'm Chris with traffic on Mix 100.

0: time for a Mitch 100 Sports Report. By far, my most favorite story of the day. There is an all-female race going on right now called the Tour de France Femmes. And it is being rocked by a performance-enhancing controversy right now.
1: Are they juicing? Mm-hmm.
0: Well, the women aren't accused of juicing. Instead, they're being accused of stuffing their bras. Supposedly, a larger bust can give a cyclist an aerodynamic advantage. And some rumors started circulating that some of them were utilizing a little extra padding for that purpose. Now, there's no rules against clothing modifications, but according to some reports, this is not being enforced and people are not happy about it. Now, yesterday, officials promised to do closer inspections to make sure that the ladies aren't misrepresenting their bosoms.
1: How do I sign up?
0: Hey-o!
2: Okay. That's funny.
0: Yeah, so anyway, I had no idea that, a larger breast, but if you think about it, I mean, it flows around you, right?
2: I mean, I want to stuff right now just to take a few laps around the station
0: we
2: and
0: want
2: see
0: you
2: if
0: to
2: it's
0: stuff
2: true
0: too.
2: Or not. I do.
0: Pump them up,
2: see.
0: Girl.
2: Why
0: Let's
2: not?
0: Do it. Let's
2: Why
0: stuff
2: not?
0: Your bra today and have you run down the hall. We'll get a time.
2: Yeah, in the name of science.
0: And then we'll unstuff it and have you run down the hall and get a time. And we'll see what happens.
2: I'm
0: okay?
2: all for this.
0: Okay.
2: Okay.
0: Everybody is.
2: Deal.
0: We'll post that video later today. In some shocking news, Carrie Underwood, who my wife affectionately calls whatever, will perform the show opener for Sunday Night Football for the 14th straight season. So
1: it's
0: good
1: been 14
0: for her.
1: Years already?
2: It's been 14 years?
0: Has it been 14
2: what?
0: Years?
2: That blows my mind.
1: It's Quadzilla over there.
2: So I remember when she took it over. Yeah. And it was such a big deal. And
0: wow. All right, one final story. It's a feel-good story. This one made me smile. A father and son in Texas turned a simple game of catch into a year-long tradition. This dude named Reed and his 10-year-old son, Colby, made it a goal to play catch every day for 365 straight days. Here's Reed talking about
3: it. We actually made it today, 365. There's only one way to celebrate this day. Want to go play catch?
4: Yeah.
3: All right, let's go.
5: We've been using the same baseball every single day for the entire year, so we'll probably retire this one. Life gets busy, schedules get crazy, but when we set aside those 5 to 10 to 15 minutes every single day to spend time with each other, it just gives us a chance to connect, and it gives me a chance to really build some memories with them.
0: Oh, not a dry eye in the house.
1: Adorable.
0: Not a dry eye in the house.
1: That's like my dream, man. That's like the only reason I'd want to have a son is like just to be able to do...
2: Throw a ball.
0: I'm glad you clarified. I thought you were going to say play catch with a random 10-year-old for a year. That would be weird. Yeah. Well, you got to get married first, Josh.
1: I know.
0: All right. What other sports stuff?
1: I have some exciting news. The Broncos just announced that this fall they are adding PSLs to the lineup, Katie.
2: Like,
1: not the pumpkin spice lattes that
2: you're
1: thinking.
2: You got me really excited, Josh.
1: I'm sorry.
2: Training camp. What?
1: Their PSL is a personal seat license, and a lot of teams... In fact, the last 10 NFL teams that have created new stadiums have done this, and fans are not going to be happy about this one. They are adding personal seat licensing this season, which means that essentially they can add a bonus sale price to the seat. So just to be able to purchase seats, you have to have a one-time sale of anything from $2,500 to $50,000 per seat. Depending on where the seat is, what you want, and this is for season tickets only, so don't worry, this isn't for fans that want a one-time seat. However, they're like, we want to make money. They know they're privately funding this new stadium, and they're doing so, but they also want to make some money off of this. So the Buffalo Bills just did this, and they raised $260 million extra dollars just for charging people the right to buy a seat. Does this not sound crazy to you?
2: I guess if they're charging people who can afford to buy the right to buy
1: $50,000
2: seat. But those people who want those seats, like if
0: there's
2: they're
0: perks
2: willing,
0: and stuff that go along with it.
2: Yeah.
0: Too, so.
1: Yes, obviously. But this is just the right to buy the seats. You can pay this one-time price without even buying a seat.
0: Carrie That's Underwood insane. Actually comes and sings at your seat.
1: Okay. Well, that might be $50,000 actually.
0: Hey. I'm into it. There you go. There's your sports update with JKJ Mix 100.

0: with Jeremy, Katie, and Josh.
1: Are you ready?
2: Well, I hope so. Up next is the Mile High Hype, all the big stories of the day. Katie's going to be excited about a celebrity edition of a competition show coming up. We'll talk about that. I got a couple stupid dudes stories that'll make you smile, hopefully. And then a puppy Nana. We got a great story about a lab who has cost his family a fat stack of cash. We'll do all that and more. It's your Mile High Hype, and it's only 2 minutes and 55 seconds away with Jeremy, Katie, Josh, Mix 100. Stick around.

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1: All right, well, the biggest celebrity news of the day. I didn't even know this guy was still around. Is it Perez Hilton?
2: Oh, Perez, yeah.
1: Is it Perez?
2: Perez Hilton.
1: He hasn't been in the news in years.
2: Yeah.
1: But that changed last night. He made a very bizarre and concerning appearance on his TikTok Live. He was supposedly naked, covered in blood, cutting himself with a knife in his home in Florida. Police were made aware of the situation. They spoke to some family members who were at the scene, and they said, yeah, Hilton was alone inside the house. He's been taken to the hospital and, you know, evaluation, medical attention, crisis team, the whole nine. He's got three young daughters, so this is not cool, man. Not cool. No word yet where they are. And, of course, all the videos removed off the live streams, but, you know, everything lives forever.
2: Yeah.
1: So you can find it if you want, but that's pretty disturbing and concerning. Man, What's that all about?
2: Yeah, I hope he's okay. I had no idea things were like that.
1: I know. I honestly had no idea he was.
3: Did you guys see the video?
1: Still, well, yeah. No, I'm not going to sit and watch some dude cutting himself naked.
3: It was horrific.
1: Why'd you watch that?
3: I didn't mean to. On X, you just stumble upon things, and I just scrolled, and it was, it looked like the Passion of the Christ blood scene. You know,
1: okay.
3: Like, it was bad.
2: That's a lot.
3: It was bad.
1: That's too much. That's too heavy.
3: Yeah.
1: That's
3: yeah,
1: a lot.
3: Not good.
1: I'm uncomfortable.
3: I hope he's okay.
1: Let's change the mood here.
2: Okay.
1: Katie, you'll love this. The celebrity edition of The Voice will premiere next spring for the show's 31st season, and it's going to be called The Voice Celebrity.
2: Oh.
1: Joe Jonas is going to be there, Queen Latifah, Kelly Clarkson, Adam Levine, and Riley Green.
2: I love Riley Green.
1: You okay?
2: Okay. You got me back. No, but like, how are they gonna do that? So is it like people who can already sing are coming on to... That's okay.
1: Well, you bet. Do your own research.
2: I'm gonna have to see how they're gonna...
1: All I saw was a celebrity edition of The Voice. Huh. And I know you go cray cray for your Riley Green.
2: I do love him.
1: So I just threw that in for you and all the other ladies that are like, yees to the heart.
2: Yeah, now we'll be watching.
1: I got two really quick stupid dude stories because these are trending this morning. This guy in Texas, believe it or not, his name is Steve Martin. He found a Civil War relic when he was out like fishing around, along the Guadalupe River. I don't know where that's at. Look it up. Anyway, it was a, like an artillery shell, that they used. And he had had it sitting on his desk for years and years, and people would come over and pick it up and look at it, and kids were playing with it. Somebody saw it when he posted it online and was like, you might want to look into that a little bit more. So he called the sheriff's office. The bomb squad came out, and it was actually still a live artillery shell from the Civil War that could have blown up at any moment.
2: Oh.
1: And he had it just sitting on his desk as a giant paperweight, and he was inviting all his friends and family in to look at it. Look what I found in the river. And it could have literally blown them to pieces.
2: Oh.
1: I love that story. And how about this guy, a Minnesota man. He's going to appear in court next month. He's in the news right now. After allegedly installing a homemade spike strip on his lawn to stop the neighborhood kids from cutting through his yard. His name is Kyle. Sounds like a Kyle thing,
3: Kyle,
1: huh? And he's facing all sorts of charges, including 180 days in jail and a $1,000 fine. He put a strip out there with roughly 43-inch screws sticking up in the air just to keep the kids off his lawn, claiming that he had repeatedly warned them, you better stay off my lawn! They say that nobody was injured, luckily, but police noted that he seemed frustrated that the device was not effective enough. The kids were still all over his lawn. I mean,
3: I kinda get
1: you can't
3: logic.
1: Do it, but you know, coming from a guy who likes his pristine lawn every summer, I kind of get it.
2: Right?
1: Like, and I feel like it's your property. Can't you put spike strips up if you want?
2: I mean, he's proving you can't, Jeremy, so just so you know.
1: I feel like I could, like, dig a moat if I wanted and put a drawbridge.
2: You just didn't do it right, is what you're saying.
1: I want a moat filled with lava. Yeah. Can I be in trouble for that?
2: Think it through, is what you're saying. Like, try better.
1: You know what's funny is he

0: was sitting on his couch one day and he's like, spike strip.
1: Yeah. Yep,
0: I need a spike strip on my lawn because those damn kids keep riding their bikes through it.
1: You know what's gonna work.
0: Anyway, don't do that, guys.
1: Spike strip.
0: He's funny. Online. How to make a spike strip. All right, what you got?
1: Seems like that guy might have been downtown this past weekend with all that craziness in the street takeover, huh? Denver police are actually asking the public to share photos and video after the street takeover that involved drag racing, fireworks, burnouts that blocked traffic near the intersection of Broadway and Mississippi, and it was late Friday night into Saturday morning. I don't know if you all seen the video about this.
0: Briefly.
1: What? Like, it was just crazy. Like, no, they take over the whole street to the point of there's like a fire on the sidewalk. Like,
0: what a bunch of riffraff.
1: They're lighting up fireworks. Like, and a lot of the public.
0: It's like when people win championship games. They just go out and set things on fire.
1: That's kind of what it was. And honestly, like Denver Police Chief Ron Thomas, he was talking about it and he's like, yeah, from the point of view from the police and the public, it's a frustrating thing.
2: Spinning around in the street and then blocking access for other people that want access to roadway. Not only is that dangerous and certainly frustrating, but those are the kinds of things that I think produce road rage incidents.
1: Absolutely.
0: Somebody's going to get shot.
1: Yes.
0: You know?
1: And actually the public came out and said that they were upset with the police department because this went on for hours and nobody did anything. And it wasn't until Saturday that they kind of cleared things out and made people go away. But for a couple hours, this was happening along that stretch of road.
0: I'm against it.
1: Yeah. Well, yeah.
0: Can't they bring out the fire trucks and just blast them with water?
1: And they're wondering, like, that's why
0: cleaning up the streets.
1: The community members there are like, why didn't they do something like that? Why did they just let them take it over?
0: Blast them with water.
1: You know, Police Chief Ron Thomas, again, he talked a little about that, and he was just like, you know, we didn't want to escalate the situation. We didn't want to create an unsafe situation. We really just wanted to approach it in a safe way. And so that's why now they're looking for license plate. They are scouring the video and the photos that they have already to try and find some of these people who were a part of it.
0: I think the best option for them is to just like roll out some trucks with giant speakers on them and just play like Adele at, like, you know, like nonstop, and people will be like, no, get us out of here.
1: Music is powerful. They use it in a lot of different,
0: like,
1: see,
0: just
1: right
0: do this,
1: now I
0: like
1: mean,
0: for an hour,
1: geez. I feel like, yeah.
0: Oh.
1: Am I being punished? It's like, that's kind of how I feel right now.
3: I was wondering.
1: It doesn't make me feel like I'm, you know, being rewarded.
0: No, that doesn't work. It doesn't keep people quiet. I'll tell you that much.
1: Shut up, Jeremy.
0: Talked all over that.
1: I'm trying to talk right now. That's why I'm telling the story.
0: Never mind, Denver PD. It doesn't work.
1: You know, it does work.
0: What?
1: Cute little baby skunky Nana.
0: Uh-oh.
1: I know. I don't. Yes.
0: Don't make me play Adele again.
1: Frederick, so this is so cute. This little story about a little skunk who got stuck in at the skate park in one of the little bowls that the skaters go in.
0: Oh, little buddy.
1: Yeah. So the little skunk made his way into the bowl area, and then he couldn't get out. And he's all like, you know, trying to scamper up the sides.
0: Where'd his skateboard go?
1: He got wet. I know. He's just trying to do some tricks, some mad tricks.
0: Triple kick flips.
1: Exactly. Just a little guy, too. Oh, he's so cute.
0: You think he was down there? He's like, this stinks.
1: I know.
0: Because he's a skunk. Right? Yeah. He's a skunk. He's
1: What's
0: a skunk.
1: Funny is he did not deploy his little skunky smelly mechanism. And so they were like, they think that he was very grateful that the rescuers were able to get him out of there because he didn't spray him. And so
4: thanks, guys.
1: Like, this worked out.
4: I'm out of here.
1: But yeah, you'll be happy to know that that skunk is doing just fine.
4: I'm fine. See you later.
1: Spraying other people now. He's just fine doing his business elsewhere.
0: Get a skunk down there on the street toughs down there,
1: there
0: causing
1: you
0: trouble.
1: Go.
0: That's what you need.
1: That's
0: Unleash a skunk.
1: That's gonna clear
0: him out.
1: Give
0: me one more story.
1: Absolutely. Okay, and then Henry, another adorable story about a lab here in Denver, nominated for Insurance Company Nationwide's 2026 Hambone Award.
0: I love these.
1: I just love the
0: Explain
1: whole
0: what that is.
1: So the Hambone Award started when a dog locked himself in a fridge and ate an entire ham, everything but the ham bone. So that's kind of where the story came from. So since then, Nationwide has given this award out every year and called it the Hambone Award. But little Henry, do you want to hear about what he did specifically?
0: Quickly,
1: Jeremy?
0: Yes.
1: Oh, yeah. So he did, he was chasing a ball and he stepped on a rake.
0: Oh.
1: And it went right through his little paw.
0: What a maroon.
1: He's doing been okay, though. They said, like, literally after he stepped on it, he still went after his ball. He didn't even care. He's like, hey, no, don't feel
0: labs
1: nothing.
0: Labs love balls,
1: don't
0: man.
1: Don't feel nothing.
3: I gotta get it. I gotta get it.
1: He loves fetch. But you can go vote for Henry now through August 13th. You can vote once a day. But let's get that award back to the Mile High City.
0: That's
1: huh?
0: right.
1: Vote for Henry. And there you go. There's your Mile High hype.
0: Get those rakes out of the lawn, for
1: exactly.
0: God's sake.

0: 61 Denver. Jeremy, Kitty, and Josh in the morning. Mix 100.
1: All right, guys, we're about a half an hour away from Fast Five. Set those reminders. Tell your smart speaker, hey, smart speaker, remind me at 7:30 to call JKJ, play Fast Five, and possibly walk away with some Noah Kahan concert tickets to his sold-out show at Coors Field. But we got your tickets, all part of Mix 100's All Access Summer. And a big old thank you to Mr. Reuter for being a part of that. I got some Fat America for you.
2: Get in my belly!
1: Taco Bell is experimenting with a new dessert version of its popular crunch wrap. It's the creme brulee crunch wrap slider. I'm in. I like creme brulee, kinda.
3: It's like my favorite. Kinda I love like it.
1: Do you? I'm more of a tiramisu guy.
3: I love them both, actually.
1: I love them all. Yeah. Chips Ahoy has unveiled a new limited edition mystery cookie, inviting fans to discover its secret flavor. And they're offering a $25,000 prize for those who can correctly guess the flavor. I think that's the urinal mat.
3: I know. I don't like anything called a mystery cookie, so.
1: Yeah, there is that. You're like, burnt hair.
3: If we could have come up with a different name,
1: you're a little mystery cookie,
3: I know,
1: aren't you?
3: Right? Exactly.
1: I didn't even think about that.
3: I don't like
1: I immediately was
3: cookie.
1: Thinking of like random flavors, like, this tastes like Vicks VapoRub. But mystery cookie is a funny saying.
3: Miss me with your mystery cookie.
1: All right, and then speaking of Fat America, this story is making the rounds this morning. There's a former Comcast retail employee that is suing the company after allegedly witnessing a humiliating workplace punishment ritual. This guy's name is David something or other. And he claims that managers at this Connecticut Xfinity store tied up low-performing employees to a chair and hit them in the face with cream pies while coworkers watched and cameras rolled.
3: Are they hiring?
1: I immediately thought of you. You're like, joke's on you. I ain't selling nothing all month long.
3: And then they kept throwing pies at me. I don't know. They knew I was into it.
1: You just keep your mouth open the entire time.
3: Sounds like heaven.
1: But I guess there's like a back office whiteboard that allegedly tracks sales using emojis and marking underperformers with a pie-covered unhappy face. And this guy witnessed the hostile and violent work environment and went to the authorities.
3: Well, good for him, though.
1: Yeah, that's probably something you shouldn't be doing.
3: You know, I know those people who think that if they ride somebody's, you know, butt behind whatever, like if they're negative in influencing them as a boss, like that's going to get them to perform better. I am not that person. If someone's negative towards me, I shut down, right?
1: Yeah.
3: So I get that. If you're not feeling it, you gotta say something.
1: Yeah, but really, joke's on them though if you do love the cream pie to the face.
3: You're not doing it right. But.
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23: Denver weather. Good Wednesday morning. While things starting to warm back up, we're going to get into the upper 80s this afternoon, but pretty seasonal for this time of year. Expect to see some hazy and smoky skies again today. And it gets hot. We're back in the upper 90s to end the week. Have a great day. I'm Denver 7 Chief Meteorologist Lisa Hidalgo.
2: 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This crash has blocked the left lane of northbound I-25 at the Lincoln Broadway exit, slowing traffic back to Evans. That's about 6 extra minutes on that drive. The rest of I-25 accident-free, no I-70 accidents. 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I'm Chris with traffic on Mix 100.

0: 16 minutes away from Fast Five. It's our fun Think Quick game, and we'll be playing that today at 7:30. We got some Noah Kahan concert tickets up for grabs to his sold-out show at Coors Field, and I do believe we have an awesome Bally's Casino prize pack that we are going to include with that. So it's double prize day, bro, for Fast Five, 7:30 with Jeremy, Katie, and Josh. Katie came in this morning, and I was laughing about an observation that she made last night, because she's out with baby Nana, and I feel like we might anger Josh.
1: No, I don't think it's going to anger Josh. I think he's going to agree. I think he'll be like, oh, yeah, that's pretty accurate. I was downtown eating, and we were seated in, like, a corner booth where we got to check out all the people watching downtown. And we were, 17th in Pennsylvania area. So we're talking downtown, right? We're talking in the city. But I started looking around, and I'm not kidding, Josh. I thought I saw you, 25 times last night.
2: My basic? Oh, no.
0: It's basic bro syndrome.
1: It's so funny. Just everybody has a certain look right now,
0: well, all
1: right?
0: All the guys
1: with
0: have a certain
1: aloe
0: look.
1: Hat and definitely like a long sleeve. The mustache with
0: Lord.
1: The dark hair, shorts, and shoes like you wear and stuff.
2: Are these what? I'm curious. No. What kind of shorts are they wearing?
0: Are these the Hoochie Daddy shorts?
1: Not the Hoochie Daddy
2: what?
1: Shorts.
2: The
1: I was
2: what?
1: Wondering,
0: yeah,
1: Josh,
0: the Hoochie
1: if you
0: Daddy shorts
1: owned are. A pair of those. That's what Zoe called them. Apparently, they're the short shorts that guys are wearing right now.
2: Well,
1: that's
2: very
1: what
2: popular is the 5-inch seam or the 5-inch. Yeah, the 5-inch. Yeah.
0: They're Hoochie Daddy.
1: Do they call them Hoochie Daddy shorts?
2: Not
1: that's
2: in
1: what
2: my
1: she
2: neck of the
1: called
2: woods.
1: Them.
0: They're like the old school 70s workout shorts that, if you bend over the wrong way, your bits and pieces are going to fall out of the leg, essentially.
1: Yes.
2: Skies out, thighs out.
1: Yes.
2: That's what you say.
1: Yeah. And I mean, the guy I saw them in last night had the best legs I'd seen in a minute.
0: So he can pull them off.
1: That's why I was like, you're showing off your gems, right?
2: Guys can have good legs.
1: Exactly.
2: Too.
1: He did. But it really caught me off guard a little, because I know that trends, right? It's always been a thing. Like, people tend to dress a little similar when it comes to
0: but
1: the trends.
0: But it has. But there's something different this time around, isn't it?
1: I'm not kidding, Josh.
0: Every guy is a stamp of a stamp of a. It's like stamp,
2: well,
0: stamp,
2: that's good.
0: Stamp,
2: that means
0: stamp,
2: I'm
0: stamp,
2: up with
0: stamp.
2: The trends
1: you
2: then,
1: are.
2: Right?
1: But like, I saw you. I legit almost got out of my seat. I was like, I've got to go say hi to Josh. And that Josh.
0: I don't think it's a good thing.
1: And that Josh.
0: I don't think it's a good thing. I feel sorry for ladies right now, because there's no variety in your life. Like, you're going to get the same guy in the aloe hat with the goofy mustache right now, with the same t-shirt and shorts and shoes. You get the same guy over and over and over right now.
1: Well, hold up,
0: there's
1: though.
0: No variety.
1: I'm not mad at the look. It's like Morgan Wallen almost.
0: No,
1: and right?
0: Yes.
1: That's the thing. Morgan Wallen.
0: That's the thing.
2: On men's style right
1: Morgan
2: now.
1: Wallen is everywhere right now.
0: Yeah.
1: It's
0: sad though, don't you think that everybody looks the same right
2: Haven't
0: now?
2: Haven't girls been doing this for decades though? They
1: call
2: their second fall hits, they call it the Han Solo look. Yeah. I mean, there's zero variety from them.
0: It's different this time around. It really is. I'd be curious to step into a high school to see how the high schools are looking right now with the boys. Because, Katie, I feel like when you and I were in high school, you'd have the country boys, the jocks, the preppies, the goths, the automotive. I feel like now it's just all mustaches and aloe hats.
2: Well, that's social media.
1: At 13 years old.
0: It's all
1: of mustache.
0: And I really do feel bad for the ladies right now. I mean, it's cool if you're into it, but there's no variety.
2: If you're not, it sucks for sure. It's got to be the social media effect, right? Everybody
1: is,
2: sees what we're wearing.
1: Yeah,
0: that could be part of it. I saw a great article the other day talking about, how hard it is for girls to be out in the dating scene right now. Because all the guys have a nickname right now that they are free trial guys. It's your free trial. And so you get your free trial of a guy for 30 to 60 days is your free trial. You get to hang out with him. You get to smash. You get to do whatever. But then when you start looking for a long-term commitment and something a little deeper, you want to subscribe for a year. The guy's like, sorry, your free trial's up.
1: They raised their price.
0: I've got to move on now.
1: Yeah, you're out of my price range and everything.
0: And I have noticed that a lot with dudes in their 20s and 30s
1: now.
0: Well,
1: even I just went
0: free
1: through
0: trial
1: that
0: guys.
1: With a grown man.
0: You
1: I
0: went through the free trial.
1: I just went through a free trial that was 5 years long.
0: It's wild right now.
2: Kept
0: re-upping. Well, yeah.
1: I know.
0: You just signed up with a different email address and a different credit card.
1: I kept going for that
0: time for another free trial.
3: Jeremy, Katie, and Josh in the morning.
4: No way! Unbelievable!
5: I've listened to you guys for so long. You're literally my favorite people ever.
4: Totally, yeah.
5: You guys are amazing.
3: Mix 100.
4: Oh, buddy.
6: You're not working hard. Yeah, right, picture that with a Kodak. Or better yet, go to Times Square, take a picture of me with a Kodak. Took my life from negative to positive, I just want y'all to know that. And tonight, let's enjoy life.

0: if you're looking for kind of a fancy, bougie night out with that special someone, I've got an epic date night for you. It's Mix 100's Wine Time, where you can join all of us here from Mix 100 under the stars on Main Street at Elitch Gardens. 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We'll have some nibblies, a DJ, a photo booth. It's going to be a nice, relaxed summer evening outside with some great wine and great company with your friends here at Denver's Mix 100. It is a 21 and up event, but you can buy tickets right now. We would love to have you out there and love to meet you. 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So that'll be kind of nice.
1: Love that extra.
0: Don't miss out. We want to see you guys Friday, August 28th for Mix 100's Wine Time. 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
2: With Jeremy, Katie, and Josh.
4: Yeah, let's hop on the phone right now. Call in and try to play Fast Five. If you've never played before, listen, I'm just going to let you in on a little something. Schools are starting up in like a day or so for some areas. So once the schools are back in session, it's wicked hard to get into this game. So if you've never played before, 303-691-1MIX, 303-691-1649. If you'd like to play Fast Five this morning, we'll get you on the air, get to know you a little bit, and then I'll toss a category at you and start a 10-second timer. And within those 10 seconds, you got to give me five things that have to do with that category. If you've never played before, be brave. We want to talk to you. We want to meet you. 303-691-1MIX, which translates to 303-691-1649. Katie, give us some examples.
5: Okay, you ask for all kinds of stuff. It could be fashion, like five brands of purses or five TV judges. Yesterday, it was Danielle who won it. And finally, we got a winner for the presidents, five presidents whose last names are four letters. And that one took a minute. You asked that for weeks and weeks.
4: Yeah.
5: And finally, Danielle, big listener, big winner.
4: She was prepared for sure.
5: She was, and excited about it too.
4: Sips excited.
5: I knew you were going to ask that.
4: So if you want to play 303-691-1MIX, 303-691-1649. If you get placed on hold, don't hang up. We are throwing a few of you on hold and then you hang up. Don't do that. That means you're in. So just hang tight. It's also a double prize day, bro.
5: Aw, yeah, and good prizes, too. You get the Bally Casino prize pack. 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And Bally's Casino Blackhawk, best value with $5 blackjack and $5 menu items daily. But you're also winning a pair of tickets to go see Noah Kahan at Coors Field. That is sold-out shows. He's got back-to-back shows this weekend. This is for the Sunday festivities at Coors Field. So, oh, yeah, big prize if you win today, Jer.
4: There you go. All part of Mix 100's All Access Summer brought to you by Mr. Reuter. All right, here's your number, 303-691-1649, if you'd like to call in and play Fast Five today. All right, who we got? Looks like Deb made it through. Hi, Deb. Good morning.
6: Good morning. How are you?
4: Well, we're super dopes. What are you doing today?
6: I gotta go to work.
4: Oh, yuck.
5: Not work.
4: Oh, yuck. Not again.
5: Right?
4: Oh, yeah. Barf. What do you do?
6: I work for King Soopers.
4: Oh, that's all right. It's okay.
6: Yeah.
4: Good, good. Good for you. What part of King Soopers?
6: The front end.
4: The front end. Whoa. Yeah. Jeez. Whoa. Brag much?
5: Well, the manager word around.
4: Jeez, aloo, Deb. Man, don't be so braggy.
5: Nah, you can flex. It's okay.
4: Well, let me scratch out five things you'd find at a grocery store here. And we will give you... Okay, this one. Your letter is M, like mucus. Ew. You ready?
6: I'm ready.
4: No help, no cheating. Five restaurants that start with that letter M. Go.
6: McDonald's?
4: Yep. Uh-oh.
6: Dang it.
4: No, sorry. Dang it is not a restaurant. Well, you got one. I'm going to hold on to that
6: one,
4: Deb, because there's a ton, and I'm sure you'll drive by a mellow mushroom or something on the way to work today.
5: But.
4: Deb, we appreciate you calling
6: so
4: in. Bye.
6: Of course. Have a great day.
4: Okay, bye.
5: Bye.
4: Hi, Elizabeth.
7: Hi.
4: Hey. On my screen, it says you volunteered with the police department last night. Tell me about that.
7: So I took the Westminster Police Department Citizens Academy.
4: No way.
7: A couple years ago.
4: Yeah.
7: And they have an alumni association, so certain events they have out and about in Westminster, they have alumni that come and help out with that.
4: That's really neat.
5: I know. I didn't know you could do that.
4: Yeah.
5: That's
4: did you,
5: really neat.
4: Did
7: yeah.
4: you get to tase anybody or fire some pepper spray off into their face?
7: No.
4: Lame.
7: When I took 13 Academy, I did actually choose to get tased.
4: Oh, so how was it?
7: That.
4: How was it?
7: Better than the pepper balls. Definitely want Taser over the smell of pepper balls.
4: Gotcha. You kind of were into it, it sounds like.
5: Yeah.
4: You're like, do it again. Make it harder this time. She's all, hey.
7: Definitely like a one and done kind of thing.
4: Yeah.
7: One of my friends did it too.
4: It makes you not want to break the law, Elizabeth.
5: Yeah, exactly.
7: Yeah.
5: Don't kind do of, that, just, it hurts.
4: It kind of deters you from shoplifting, so. Well, thank you for doing that. That's that sounds like an awesome experience. Let's play some Fast Five with you. Did you listen yesterday by chance?
7: I think I did, yeah.
4: All right. Well, I'm going to reuse one that I had yesterday. You can do like TV shows, movies, products, anything. I need five of anything that has to do with bears. Go.
7: The national parks.
4: Yeah.
7: South Dakota.
4: Nah. Okay.
7: Oh, the Chicago Bears?
4: Yeah, there you go. There's one. Care Bears, Gummy Bears, Teddy Grahams.
7: I couldn't think of it.
4: Build-A-Bear Workshop. Hey, I heard you flipping through pages. Did you write some of these down?
7: No.
4: No, okay.
7: I was trying to close my chicken coop.
4: Oh, okay. You're closing your... That was going to be my second guess.
5: At all, Jer.
4: Were you writing things down or messing with your chicken coop? But
5: that's cute.
4: Elizabeth, thank you so much for calling today. You have a super dupes day.
7: Thank you.
4: Okay, right, bye. I like being pepper sprayed.
5: No, she likes the tasing.
4: Is it Marguerite?
3: Margaret.
4: Oh, Margaret. Oh, that's... I don't think you spelled it right. Hi, Margaret. Good morning. Welcome to the show.
3: Good morning, guys.
4: Hi. What are you doing today?
3: Nothing much. It's my day off.
4: Okay. What are you going to do with your day off? Just lay around and stare at the ceiling?
3: I might go get a coffee. Just relax. I'm a nurse, so it's nice to just, like, have some time off.
4: Oh, yeah. You totally need to decompress.
3: Mm-hmm.
4: What kind of nurse are you?
3: I just work on, like, the general med floor. So.
4: Okay.
3: Yeah.
4: Nothing too wild, probably, then, right? Just people cutting their fingers off and stuff?
3: Just a little bit.
4: Sometimes, yeah. Hey, I got something in my eye. And here comes here comes Margaret. All right. Well, this is wild. Do I want to do this? This was the next one on my list.
5: Do you want to?
4: Oh, this is a ringer. This could be a ringer for you.
3: Is that good or bad?
5: That's good.
4: A ringer is a good.
5: That's a good thing.
4: That means you're going to know a lot about it. It
5: means you're an expert at what he's about to say.
4: Margaret, in 10 seconds, I need five TV shows that take place in a hospital. Go!
3: Grey's Anatomy, Scrubs.
4: Yep, yep.
3: Med 5, Chicago 5.
5: Margaret, you're so close.
4: So close.
3: I'm disappointed.
4: Oh, everybody is right now, actually. The entire Denver community is pretty pissed off right now.
3: I'm so sorry, everyone.
5: You're good.
4: You were very close, but listen, before we let you go, thank you for doing what you do. We need special people like you doing those hard jobs.
3: Yeah, thanks, guys.
4: Absolutely.
3: Good talking to you.
4: Have a good day.
5: Bye.
4: Sweetheart.
5: Man, I really thought
3: you
5: were gonna get it.
4: Hi, Dina.
3: Hi.
4: Hey. I just have a note on my screen that says Dina really wants to play. You big guy.
3: I want to play so much I had to pull over because I'm actually going cross country right now.
4: Oh, okay. All right. Where are you pulled over at right now?
3: Perry Center over here on I-76.
4: Okay. So people are looking at you. They're like, what's wrong with this lady pulled over right now?
3: No, I was going to do a pit stop anyways.
4: Oh, what was your pit stop?
3: To use the restroom since I have 8 more hours.
4: Oh.
5: Where are you going, Dina?
4: Oh.
3: I'm going to Illinois.
4: Okay. Oh, wow. What's going on in Illinois?
3: I'm actually a professional cuddler, so I have a lot of business up there to go handle.
4: Good God, I love meeting people. This is why we do this game. This is why we ask the questions. Okay, so you're going to meet up with somebody to cuddle with them in Illinois.
3: Well, I've been hired, so...
4: Hired, okay.
3: Since I'm hired, yeah, I get paid a lot to go cuddle, so I have to head over there to get that money, you know?
4: Do you know what type of person you're going to be cuddling with?
3: Yes, they're all usually like... professionals and upper people that, you know, they just literally want to work and not have the relationship and more companionship, really.
4: There's a lot of kids that listen, so I got to be careful. But are you strictly just cuddling and spooning, does it go further?
3: Yeah, it's platonic and all pretty much companionship. It's just really somebody that wants to take somebody out on a nice date and not have to worry about somebody stalking them for weeks later, you know?
4: Why not? Why the heck not? Now, I got to ask you, how much is he paying you to cuddle?
3: I get paid average about $100 an hour, but when I go out of town, something like this, and usually they pay for everything, like flight and everything, and since I'm driving, I'm charging them more.
5: Okay.
3: So for the whole weekend, I'm getting paid about $8,000.
4: $8,000 to cuddle. Oh, well, I just found my new side hustle.
5: How do we sign up to be a professional cuddler?
3: It's easy. There's websites. It's you want to definitely be there for people that have all kinds of stories. I grew up literally. I'm literally the real life story of Shameless. Where I had grown up, I left home at 14. I grew up with white people that were crazy, and
4: And here you are, so you're raking it in.
5: Yes,
4: you are raking it in.
3: I utilize my past trauma, and I'm using it to make more money for myself and gain access for my kids to have a good life.
4: Good for you. Amazing. You have found a niche that needs to be filled, and you are making some fat stacks of cash, Dina. So.
5: Good for you,
4: girlfriend.
5: I love this call so much.
3: I love sharing that story because everybody thinks it's strictly something different, but...
5: No.
4: I'm curious, too. I didn't know. It's just...
5: Need
3: well, what's
5: that
3: is when you're in a relationship, that's really where cuddling comes in, is there's so much fighting and everybody loses touch. So, really, a lot of people that just really just want to be touched. I just got done with a year contract. I got paid $100,000 for a year contract. I was there for his whole divorce, and now the divorce is over, and I get to leave now.
4: I don't know what to say about this. You are awesome, I guess.
5: Amazing.
4: You have found something that you are making a killing at that a lot of people probably couldn't do. So, we gotta move on and play the game, but I could seriously talk to you for 45 minutes.
5: Yeah,
4: I wanna hear your stories, girl. I wanna hear your stories. My goodness. Alright.
5: Whoa.
4: Back to this goofy game. Let me see what I have that we haven't used yet. Were you, an NSYNC fan?
3: No.
4: Well, that's my next one on the list. Do I want to do that then? Yeah, she's quickly Googling. Give me the names of the five boys in NSYNC. Go.
3: I would have no idea.
4: Nothing, huh?
3: No.
5: No?
4: Oh. Not even like the main one? No Justin Timberlake?
3: Dr. Timberlake, JC, Jerry, Lance.
4: Well, now that you Googled
3: Jason.
4: It. Jerry and Jason.
5: Jerry.
4: No, the game's over, Dina. You go cuddle, Jerry. And thank you for opening up about your life. It's absolutely fascinating.
3: Yes, definitely.
4: All right, be safe. Bye.
5: Bye.
4: Oh, my God, I love that call. Hi, Josh. We got a Josh on the line. What's up, Josh?
8: Hey, good morning.
4: Good morning, buddy. How about that professional cuddler, huh?
8: Yeah, no kidding.
4: Wow.
8: I could use some cuddles.
5: I know.
4: We all could use some cuddles from time to time. I just don't know if I'd hire somebody to do it. I really don't.
8: Yeah, I got my wife for that. I got a good cuddler. So
4: no, I know. I've cuddled with your wife. She's absolutely fantastic.
5: If you've never
8: have you now?
5: Mm. Yeah.
4: What, Katie?
5: If you guys have never done online dating, you don't understand the need for cuddling, the need to be touched, the need for human connection.
4: Yeah. Nah,
5: I think
4: we get
5: she
4: it.
5: Is. She, but you have a significant other. You can.
4: Yeah, but I know the need. I know the need for touch, even if it's from my wife.
5: But
4: like,
5: you haven't went years without it. So.
4: Oh yeah, I've
5: like,
4: been with my wife for 25 years. Are you kidding me? You kidding me, Katie?
5: Okay.
4: All right, Josh, let's play this game. You ready?
8: All right, let's do it.
4: All right, 10 seconds. I need five things that come in pairs. Go.
8: Socks, bells, underwear, pants, earmuffs, earrings, bracelets.
4: You know, buddy, I think you got it. Do you know what you're supposed to say when you win Fast Five?
8: I'm kind of new. I don't actually.
4: This is a learning experience for all the
5: exactly.
4: newbies. I need you to say to me, Jeremy, play the Winnie Win sound.
8: Jeremy, play me the Winnie Win sound.
4: Yes, sir! Josh wins with his pairs of underpants.
5: Yeah,
4: underpants and earmuffs, which oddly enough is the only thing I'm wearing in the studio today. Everybody got a visual. Who wants to cuddle?
5: He wonders why no one wants to cuddle.
4: Josh, I'm going to put you on hold. We're going to come back and tell you all about that epic prize pack you won. And thank you to everybody who called in today. We learn a lot about you guys. That is why we do this silly show. We'll play Fast Five again tomorrow morning, 7:30 each and every morning.

0: So just a couple minutes ago during Fast Five, we were talking to the woman who's heading off to Illinois because she's a professional cuddler. Mm-hmm. She's making $8,000 this weekend to cuddle. And she just got off of a gig where she made $100,000 to cuddle with somebody.
1: For a year. Yeah, she was on a contract.
0: And Knick Knack, my wife, texted in during that segment, and I said, she said my jaw is dropping with this professional cuddler. She goes, what the? And then I wrote back, Katie is seriously considering it.
1: Absolutely.
0: And then she wrote back, hell, I'm considering it.
1: She should.
0: So I said, you better do it. And then she goes, ah, never mind. I'm too much of a germaphobe.
1: Yeah, right.
0: But
1: she gets
0: off the air, Katie was already on cuddlecompanions.com or whatever. And we
1: cuddlecompanions.org.
0: There it is. We were going through the list of ladies on there looking to cuddle.
1: Yeah.
0: And I kid you not, if there is a morning that you flip on the radio and Katie is no longer here on the show.
1: I know.
0: She already made the threat to me off the air.
1: I did. I was like, if I make $8,000 in a weekend, homie, I'm sorry. But
0: you're going to bounce.
1: Yeah, like, absolutely.
0: I would bounce too.
1: Yeah, I am filling out this cuddler application.
0: Are you really?
1: Right now. Look at it's on my phone. Cuddler application. I will fill this out immediately.
0: Oh, no. You're going to do
1: because
0: it?
1: Because I think this is going to benefit me as well. I can't tell you how many times, like, all I want is for someone to hold me.
0: Yeah.
1: I don't need anything more. I just need somebody to wrap their arms around me and pretend like everything's going to be okay. I just need to feel safe. I need to feel secure. And this does a lot of that. And there's so much science that backs up human connection and actual touch. And the only people who can really understand this is if you go days, weeks, years without being touched by another person. I mean, I have experienced that where there's like I just touched Josh, like touched his arm. That's the most human connection I've had in like 2 days.
0: I feel like everybody needs to like hug you when you come into work every day now.
1: Well, now you wonder why I hug so many people is because I need it.
0: Bring it
1: it's
0: in. Well, now you can get paid for it.
1: And yeah,
0: just be
1: like
0: careful. Like I still
1: feel
0: like a concerned father. Like I just, you know, you always worry that it could go too far and things get weird.
1: Oh, the safety of it?
0: The safety aspect of it.
2: If you're signed up on the companions thing, like, that's a legit
0: You never know who you're going to get hooked up with. You can look at an Airbnb listing and it looks really good, and then you go show up and it's a mess.
1: But that's the thing. I take that risk.
0: And you're a mess.
1: I take that risk.
0: I'm mostly concerned for the guys that have to cuddle with you.
1: I take that risk when I go on online dates, and I don't get anything out of that.
0: Yeah.
1: So that's where I'm like, this, I'm going to get money out of it, possibly a contract for six figures.
0: All right.
1: Show me your weird.
0: Let me help you build your profile.
1: I know
0: so
1: we should
0: do really
1: that.
0: Good, okay.
1: That'd be great.
0: Good luck, Katie. Cuddlecompanions.org. Brought to you by

0: thinking about this because we're going to throw open the phone lines right around 8:20 today with Jeremy, Katie, and Josh here at Mix 100. What is the dumbest thing you've ever done at work? Like, you look back and you're like, man, that was a bonehead move. Why did I do that? That was so stupid. We'll definitely want your calls and comments about the dumbest thing you ever did at work. That'll be coming up right around 8:20 with Jeremy, Katie, and Josh. I can't stop thinking about this cuddling and Katie going off about how she's gone so long without people touching her. And it's horrible.
1: It is.
0: I don't know. Like, the grass isn't always greener, too, because I'm thinking about me in the long-term relationship, and all I do is get yelled at. So I don't know.
1: Well, this is like cuddling without the yelling, though. They don't
0: I know,
1: talk.
0: But it's like, just, there's pros and cons. Like, sometimes I just feel like I could be alone in an apartment and not have to worry about people yelling at me all the time. I told you the other day about how I apparently am using too much coffee.
1: Yeah.
0: Like, I drink too much coffee and I don't leave enough coffee for her.
1: You didn't even know you drank too much coffee.
0: And then, I got yelled at because I sweat too much when I sleep.
1: Yeah.
0: Like, she had to throw a pillow away and she yelled at me and I'm like, I'm sorry. I get hot.
1: Well,
0: please stop yelling at
1: me. That's gross though. Like, I get it.
0: And then, like, she said, we needed new, hand towels and like washcloths, you know, for like the bathrooms and stuff. And we have company and all that. So I was a good boy. Jeremy was a good boy. I went on to Amazon. Okay. I ordered hand towels and washcloths, like 40 of each, like this giant pack of them, you know,
1: very nice.
0: Weren't the right ones.
1: Oh,
0: you didn't get the ones that I wanted. I wouldn't have bought these. Why did you buy these?
1: Did you listen to her when she told you the kind she wanted?
0: Listen, she may have sent me a link that I clicked on. And if you're on Amazon, you scroll down a little bit, okay?
1: Yeah.
0: And there's like suggestions. I was like, these are cheaper.
1: Cheaper. I knew it. That's not always the best.
0: People are literally going to be wiping their hands on these things. Why do I need these for $40 when I can get these for $20?
1: Nope. Yeah.
0: I was being a good boy.
1: Nope.
0: And you know what? The ones that she sent me, there was only a 20 pack. This was a 40 pack of towels.
1: You'll never
0: use. I'm a good boy.
1: You're going to use those for your oil rags now and your dusting rags.
0: The problem, Katie.
1: Yeah. Okay.
0: I have a problem with colors sometimes, so a lot of these showed up. I bought the multicolor pack, and a majority of them are like this purple and pink.
1: That's right.
0: So we've got a lot of bright pink. I can't see pink.
1: Yeah.
0: I'm not making this up. I really can't see pink. And she was holding them up, and she's like, there is like 10 to 15 pink towels and washcloths here. Are we like in an old lady's house? Like, truly, the towels I bought would belong in an 80-year-old little old lady's house who likes pink and purple. So I might be going by to see my grandma later. But that's not the point.
1: I got you towels,
0: I got a bunch of towels at a cheaper price.
1: I know, but that's not always the route. Cheaper isn't always better.
0: So listen, and you're not getting yelled at like this guy.
1: I know.
0: Can't do anything right.
1: Again, it's like you asked for that.
0: No.
1: Kind of. Yeah, because she sent you the
0: saving
1: link.
0: Money.
1: She did
0: she
1: all
0: been
1: of
0: like,
1: the work.
0: Damn, I'm with the most frugal guy who's saving us money. We'll throw the rest of that money into an interest-bearing account.
1: No.
0: Life is going to be good.
1: I don't think, you did wrong there. You deserve to be yelled at.
0: Yeah. I will say they're kind of like this felty material. So
1: see?
0: It
1: and the
0: feels
1: material.
0: Like you're wiping your face on a blanket, kind
1: of.
0: It's a really weird feeling. But that's beside the point.
1: Is it like those stupid microfiber towels that don't even absorb anything?
0: I mean...
1: It's just like, exactly, I knew it. Like, nobody buys those. So actually what you did...
0: I mean...
1: You wasted $20. Because now you have to go buy the $40 pack, don't you?
0: I mean...
1: Yes, I knew you did. So you wasted $20.
0: But
1: what
0: all
1: you
0: I'm
1: did.
0: Saying is being single and not being touched is better than this back and forth about towels, okay? Like, hashtag marriage.
1: Yeah, it's a give and take.
0: Hashtag
1: you know?
0: I may have gone back and looked at the link as well, and it may have said, for automotive purposes only. They still dry your hands.
1: No, they don't.

0: just reading about some local stuff that's going to be going on in town, and they do this every year, and it's a huge event for readers. It's the One Book, One Denver book reveal, and it's just 2 days away.
1: Yeah.
0: Katie was raving about this over there. Do you have the deets on that?
1: I do, and I'm also a little bit confused. So first of all, Central Library this Friday, it's going to be from 6:30 to 8 p.m., One Book Denver, and they call it an evening unfolds through readings, live music, ooh, art, and more. But it's a book that the city gets to read together. How the heck did they do that? Like, how do you
0: read? Well, they don't, like, oh, bless your heart.
1: No, really, explain this to me.
0: Do you think everybody sits, like, crisscross applesauce in the library, and then everybody, like, takes a chapter or something?
1: Well, that's what I'm thinking, yeah. Like, you know how in grade school, and you would, like count ahead to see which paragraph you're going to get, and then you would practice it so you would not mess up in front of everybody.
0: Yeah.
1: And then, yeah, so is that, because I loved school, so.
0: From my understanding is you go to this event, there's, like, some live music and art, some speakers, and then if you're like a registered guest, you leave with a free copy of the book, and then you can all just read it like on your own time.
1: Oh.
0: You take the book home, and I don't know if you like reconvene or if there's like a chat group or whatever, but you don't sit around that I know of. I could be way off base,
1: okay,
0: but from what I understand is they give you a copy of the book and then you leave with the book.
1: The vision in my head sounds way more fun. Maybe we should workshop this and get like that kind of thing going on.
0: It's not a bad idea.
2: Yeah, there you go.
1: It's not a bad idea.
0: It gives us an excuse to say crisscross applesauce.
1: Yes. So many good things.
0: But the One Book, One Denver book reveal is August 7th, and I would imagine you can go over to like denverlibrary.org to get more information. But.
1: Okay. You know what? Girl can dream.
0: Again,
1: chair.
0: Bless your heart, but it might be bless my heart too. I could be way off. I'm sure somebody will text in and correct us. All right, so stick around, hang out. We're going to play a little Alex Warren here for you. We'll be back in about 2 minutes and 20 seconds. And we'll want your calls and comments. Be thinking about this. The dumbest thing you have ever done at work. And I know we've got a few stories. And that's just about 2 minutes away. Stick around. Have some fun. Hang out with Jeremy, Katie, and Josh at Mix 100.

0: guys. There we go. Jeremy, Katie, Josh, Denver's Mix 100. There is a funny video floating around this morning of this news anchor, professional news anchor.
1: Yeah.
0: Sitting at the news desk. And what happened, Katie?
1: Oh, my gosh. So, shout out to Dominique Dillon. She is a morning news anchor in Memphis, Tennessee. And, yeah, she was sitting at the desk, and somebody was doing a story from out in the city, and they tossed it back to her, and they're like, back to you, Dominique. And the camera goes to Dominique, and she is literally sleeping. She's
0: God.
1: Got her
0: hands. Catching yeah. some Z's.
1: Yes, her head is in her hands, and she yeah. is completely out. And it's kind of a heartwarming story because she's got a teething 8-month-old little baby at home. So she is a new mom who's well, not getting any sleep. So she's trying to catch as many as she can, as many Z's. So she's definitely having some fun with it. And I think anyone can relate to that, right?
0: But like, still definitely so funny one of too. Those moments at work, you're like, that yeah. was the dumbest thing I've ever done at work. I fell asleep on live TV.
1: She says she's like, I was mortified. I was pinching myself under the desk like, this has to be a nightmare. Like, it has to be. But people are supporting her because, of course, again,
2: she's a new mom.
1: Things yeah, happen yeah. at work,
0: well,
1: right?
0: Well, besides all that, that was the dumbest thing she's ever done
1: yes.
0: at work. Which leads us into our topic. So be thinking about that. Phone lines are wide open right now. If you want to call in and talk about the moment at work where you went home that night and you're like, man, that was a bonehead move. Why yeah. did I do that? It was so stupid. We want your calls and comments. I'd love to talk to you. 303-691-1MIX. 303-691-1649. I want to talk about one. I think we can talk about it because it involves a kind of a client with Katie.
1: Oh, yeah.
0: Can we talk about that?
1: Like, I think so, yeah. I mean, it's all going to be happening in a couple weeks, so we'll get more about an event
0: right.
1: that we're all okay. a part of. And we're kind of exchanging emails with someone from the local community who's going to be doing a thing with us. And her name is Shalisa, mm-hmm. right? So I've been emailing Shalisa for the last couple days. And it's just kind of like, oh, yeah, like we're very excited, blah, blah, blah, blah, blah. And I go back to look at something that I had said to her to make sure I said it right. And I look at the emails. And this whole time, I'm talking 3 or 4 emails deep, I have been calling Shalisa Shakira.
0: No! No, her hips don't lie.
1: I know. Her hips are completely truthful, and I felt really bad. So I immediately emailed her, and I'm like, oh, my gosh, Shalisa, I apologize profusely because I've been calling you Shakira. And then she's like, you would not believe how much this happens to me. Like, apparently autocorrect always goes to Shakira when someone types Shalisa, so I'm not the only one.
0: Good.
1: But, man, I did feel really stupid.
0: Right, you're like, usually, damn, that was dumb.
1: Yeah, I usually catch those things. So I felt kind of dumb.
0: Oh, that's fantastic. All right, what was the dumb thing you did at work? You look back and you're like, man, that was stupid. Definitely want some calls and comments. Feel free to reach out to JKJ at 303-691-1MIX. 303-691-1649. That'll get you in the studios here at Mix.
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2: We're talking about your bonehead moves at work throughout the years. Be thinking about your work career and some of the stupidest things you've done at your job. We want to hear from you guys. 303-691-1649. A ton of messages flooding in. Would love to talk to you guys on the air, but I'm going to pull a few of these that came in on the text line. One's from Kathy. She goes, "Hey guys, I worked at a Christmas tree farm one season. The owner trusted me enough to let me move the tractor around the property. She says, let's just say I underestimated how wide the attachment was, so it must have had some sort of attachment on the side or front. I clipped row after row after row of tiny little Christmas trees. She said probably hundreds of them. Actually happened the day before the holiday season. I was fired the next day." Yeah, that's kind of a bonehead move there, Kathy. That's a good one. This one came in from Robert. Robert says, "I work in a secure office building that needs a badge to get through every door." We've got kind of that here at the radio station. "One afternoon, I ran to throw something away without my phone or badge because I figured I'd be gone for like 5 seconds. The heavy security doors shut behind me. I was trapped between two locked doors for almost an hour, waving at people outside until somebody finally noticed me." He goes on to say, "JKJ, the worst part was that the security team had to review the camera footage to figure out how I got stuck. So everyone saw me lock myself out on video." And that's from Robert. That's a bonehead move right
3: there.
2: Yeah,
3: that's silly.
2: That's an oopsie daisy. That's silly work stuff. 303-691-1649. If you want to sound off about the dumbest thing you've ever done at work, here is Shauna Banana. Hi, Shauna.
4: Good morning.
2: Well, good morning to you. What's your bonehead move at work?
4: My bonehead move was, people were stealing my coffee mug all the time. So I brought one with my name on it, but I didn't really think about the fact that my name is spelled, the letters were male genitalia. I got brought into the office, and the first thing out of my mouth was, "That's not mine."
2: What? Got your name on it.
4: That's somebody else with my name. And they did not laugh.
2: Oh, we're laughing. Yeah. I love it. That's really funny. And I love how you said male genitalia.
3: Yeah, exactly. Very classy.
4: I didn't know what I could say.
2: That's
4: on
2: perfect.
4: The air.
2: That is absolutely perfect. Shauna, we love you to pieces. Thanks for calling
4: in. Love you too.
2: Okay,
4: thanks. Keep up the good work.
2: Yeah.
4: Thanks,
2: Josh, Shauna. Is just telling us about how he accidentally hugged a boss.
5: Yes, it was a very intimate first impression. My very first time interviewing here to get the job here with KSE, I had an old boss, Dave, you guys know him.
2: Yeah.
5: And at the very end of the interview went great, and I thought that he was going in. We were weirdly positioned at the table, so it was kind of like a side handshake.
3: Mm-hmm.
5: I thought he was going for a side hug. So he extends his hand, and I go,
2: "You hug him."
5: Over the top.
2: Bear hug.
5: Give him a hug, and I was like, great interview.
3: Must have been a great hug.
2: We know him,
3: job.
2: Though. I think
3: Come
2: he'd
3: on.
2: Be into it. Yeah.
5: Oh, I think he was fine with it, but I walked out of there like, I just hugged the man that's going to never hire me.
2: That's fantastic. Really my personal most favorite story is I worked at a gym for many, many years, and one day when I was not working, I picked up the phone and actually called the front desk, and we had tan rooms in the back, like these tan pods that you can go stand in, and I told the front desk that I needed help. I was calling from my cell phone because I was trapped in one of the tanning beds, and so they scrambled there at work and went back there. And the maintenance guy went back there, and they were trying to get into tan bed number 3, and there was actually somebody in there actually tanning.
3: No.
5: Oh, man.
2: And I probably shouldn't have talked about what I did, because that one got me in trouble pretty good.
3: I'm sure it did. Like,
2: but funny, right?
3: It just really got me
2: good.
3: Help,
2: I'm trapped in the tan bed. I've been in here for 45 minutes. I'm so crispy right now. Please send help.
3: I look like a raisin.
2: I'm a radish. Oh, my God. That was a bonehead move right there.

0: that Bruno is so dreamy, isn't he?
1: Oh, alright, you guys, next.
2: Coming up with JKJ.
3: Well, it's the Mile High hype on the other side of this break. Just about 10 minutes away. I think Katie's going to be excited about a celebrity edition of a competition show that's going to be starting up. I've got a couple of stupid dude stories, including a guy that did something to his front lawn to keep the kids out, which you're going to shake your head at. And then how about a story about a lab, a dog, that cost his owners a lot of money? That's coming up next with JKJ.
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33: Denver weather. Good Wednesday morning. Well, things starting to warm back up. We're going to get into the upper 80s this afternoon, but pretty seasonal for this time of year. Expect to see some hazy and smoky skies again today. And it gets hot. We're back in the upper 90s to end the week. Have a great day. I'm Denver 7 Chief Meteorologist Lisa Hidalgo.
34: Northbound I-25 slowing from Happy Canyon Road to past Castle Pines Parkway, where there's a four-car accident off to the left shoulder. 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Now, in addition, we have some road crews working on westbound I-70 at Denver West. They're working off to the left shoulder, but close to traffic, and so folks are slowing down. Your local expert for basement waterproofing, concrete lifting, foundation, and crawl space repair, book your free inspection at groundworks.com. 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
3: Well, by far the biggest celebrity trending news this morning is Perez Hilton, who is in the news because I guess last night he made a very bizarre and concerning video on TikTok Live where he appeared to be naked, covered in blood, and he was cutting himself with a knife at his home in Florida. The police there were made aware of the situation. They spoke to some of the family members who were at the scene. They said, yeah, he's alone inside the house right now. So they got in there and they transported him to a local hospital. They're providing support, some mental health resources to him and his family.
4: I really hope he's okay.
3: Kind of a scary, weird situation.
4: Absolutely.
3: There, huh?
4: There was a time when I would get on PerezHilton.com daily to check out the celebrity gossip and everything going on.
3: Oh,
4: and then
3: same.
4: He kind of fell off after, like, I haven't been to his site in years, but to hear that is just shocking. I really hope he's okay.
3: Yeah, that's a scary situation. And you know, I was joking. I never went on that site really, but
4: I really did.
3: Had a news girl on the show many years ago that, like, when she got her celebrity stories and stuff, like, that was the go-to.
4: I mean,
3: right?
4: His site was the legit, you know, top site for many years. So, again, really hope that things work out for him.
3: Let's bring the mood up here. A celebrity edition of The Voice is going to be premiering next spring for the show's 31st season. It's called The Voice Celebrity. Ooh.
4: Oh.
3: Joe Jonas is going to be on it. Queen Latifah, Kelly Clark, Adam Levine, all the usuals. But I guess a big part of the show is going to revolve around Riley Green, Katie Cat.
4: I love him.
3: He's so dreamy.
4: He is. And he's a Duckman on Instagram, which I just like
5: Riley
4: following.
5: Duckman,
4: I love following his stuff.
5: Cute.
4: Like, he's everything. He's everything.
3: And here's one final story that I don't know what to think about this story because I'm kind of on this guy's side. But there's a Minnesota man in the news this morning who's going to be appearing in court next month. After he allegedly installed a homemade spike strip on his lawn to stop the neighborhood kids from cutting through his yard. His name is Kyle, which this sounds like a Kyle thing to do. But if charged, if convicted for causing, I don't know, could be like bodily harm or something, he could be in jail for about 180 days or have a $1,000 fine. He had this long piece of plastic, it looks like, with about 40 3-inch screws sticking up from it, and he placed it in his lawn.
5: Jeez.
3: Now, he said that the only thing that he's upset about is the device didn't really keep the kids off the lawn. Police say he was frustrated that the device was not effective.
6: I needed 4-inch nails.
3: The kids were still riding their bikes across his lawn. Now, obviously, don't do this. It's dangerous. You can hurt a kid. But I like to have a pristine lawn in the summer. And if I got kids riding across it in their bikes and stuff, I'm kind of on Kyle's side. Can I say that out loud?
4: It's kind of the most epic get off my lawn move in history.
3: It really
4: like,
3: is.
4: So Kyle, that's off to you, he's a little bit, right?
3: Sitting on his futon in the house and he's like, you know what I'm going to do? I'm going to put a spike strip out there.
4: We obviously don't condone hurting children in the name of keeping your lawn pristine, but kind of epic.
3: Not
4: still
3: a bad idea.
4: Yeah, still.
3: All right, Katie, give me a couple local stories.
4: Okay, because Denver police, they're asking the public to help them out with all the stuff that was going down this weekend on Broadway in Mississippi. Late Friday night into Saturday morning, they're calling it the street takeover, if you've seen it on the news sites and whatnot. Drag racing, fireworks, burnouts that blocked traffic near that intersection. And we got Denver Police Chief Ron Thomas talking about, he was talking about how frustrating it is for people in the community there.
3: Here's Ron.
7: Yes. Getting around in the street and then blocking access for other people that want to access the roadway. Not only is that dangerous, it's certainly frustrating, but those are the kinds of things that I think produce road rage incidents.
3: Yeah. You know, he's not wrong.
4: He's not wrong. And if you saw any of that video and the pictures that were posted, they were starting fires in the middle of the sidewalk. It was absolutely nuts what was going down on that street. So, they said that it happened for quite a few hours. People who live there and are in that part of the community, they said they're frustrated with cops because they didn't really do anything. But they were like, hey, we couldn't really do anything in the moment because we didn't want to escalate the situation.
3: Sure, you gotta be careful.
4: Exactly.
3: And somebody's gonna get shot.
4: Yeah, And so they had to think about that. And so I, again, I understand there's their side of things, but that's why they're asking the public to share those photos, share the videos so they can, you know, zoom in and get all those license plates and stuff.
3: You gotta do.
4: And then give people the tickets and talk to them afterwards, because that's the way that they have to do it.
3: You gotta team up with the Denver Fire Department and get them down there and blast those kids with the hoses is what you gotta do.
4: Or
3: I have another idea. Like, roll down there with a semi truck, like just filled with big stereo speakers, and play Hey There Delilah at max level, like over and over and over for like an hour.
4: You love that move.
3: This one.
5: Are we over.
3: No, hell no. We don't want people running on like this over and over and over, right?
4: I'm gonna love this song though.
3: Hey There Delilah. They're like, no! Yeah, no, put out the fire. Let's get out of here.
4: But tonight she looks so pretty.
3: Nuh-uh.
4: No, okay.
3: Play that over and over and over at maximum volume.
4: They'll have to do something.
3: End a problem.
4: Exactly.
3: You know what? Denver PD, hire me.
4: They're
3: all right.
4: They're gonna arrest themselves, aren't they?
1: You're waking up with Jeremy, Katie, and Josh.
8: Good morning. Good morning.
9: 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What a gorgeous way to wake up.
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4: A couple late delays on the drive. This report is sponsored by Audible. Watch for some slow traffic westbound C-470 approaching Alameda. Slow from Morrison Road, a 6-minute delay with an accident clearing. And you are still looking at some slower traffic on northbound I-25 from Happy Canyon all the way to past Castle Pines Parkway where there was an earlier accident. Audible makes traffic less of an annoyance and more of an opportunity for another chapter. Audible, stories that speak to you. 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

0: from the pool like a redhead, am I right?
1: She's got the gossip, the glam, and the gift of gab. Oh. I think you can outsmart Katie in the world of pop culture.

0: It's time to play Katie Crump.
1: Yeah, it is.
0: Yesterday didn't go too well. We had somebody lined up, Jessica, who was pregnant, and then she dropped off, so we couldn't play with her. We solicited for more people to call in. We got a couple, but we couldn't hear them because they were on a really bad phone. So we took the taser out, and we tased Katie Crush, and it fell to the ground,
1: and
0: we moved
1: died.
0: On, and it died.
1: Yeah.
0: So, let's try to do better today.
1: Yeah.
0: If you'd like to call in and play Katie Crush, now's your chance. 303-691-1MIX, 303-691-1649. Now, if it goes bad again today, I might just pull the plug on this whole thing.
1: No!
0: You might never hear Katie Crush ever again.
1: No.
0: I'm to that point.
1: How about if you're walking into the hospital about to have a baby, like, let's just listen.
0: No.
1: Let other people play today, huh?
0: Yeah. Don't call in. Get us all excited and then hang up.
1: If that's your life, then maybe just listen today.
0: So if that happens again, I swear, I will.
1: That's funny,
0: I will
1: though.
0: Pull the plug on this.
1: Come on.
0: Katie Crush is brought to you by, well, I can't because it's sponsored, our good friends at Belco Credit
1: Yay!
0: Union. They know switching accounts is a pain. That's why they want to pay you to do it. All you have to do is go to belco.org/switch to learn a whole lot more. But call in now. We'll get you on the air, get to know you. I'll give you and Katie the same 5 pop culture trivia questions. Best out of 5 wins, ties go to Katie, but if you know a lot about stuff, we want to talk to you. 303-691-1649. What are we playing for today, Katie?
1: Okay, yeah, because you want to call because there's a great prize attached to it if you can crush me today. You'll score 4-pack of tickets to the advanced screening of that new movie, The End of Oak Street. Looks real good with Ewan McGregor. It's got Anne Hathaway in it. It's coming up Monday at the Regal South Glen. And again, you'll get to see it before anybody if you can crush me today.
0: The key is to call in and play, though. 303-691-1MIX, and that is 303-691-1649, and we'll play in about 4 minutes after a little One Republic. Stick around. Later.

0: makes me feel alive.
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4: It is time to get our crush on, and oh no, I don't know if this is good or bad. We've also got a Katie on the line. Hi, Katie.
5: Yeah.
4: Hi!
5: Katie, where's Katie?
3: I'm right here. Taking over.
4: Say hi to Katie, Katie.
3: Hi, Katie.
5: Hi, Katie.
4: Katie! Everybody say hi to Katie.
3: And I see you spell it K-A-T-Y.
5: I-E.
3: Oh,
6: yeah. I spelled it that way because...
3: For me, okay, because I get really excited about that. It's fine.
4: Now you
3: it's
4: can't
3: fine.
4: Play today.
3: No, it's all good.
5: That's it.
3: It's all
4: good. Katie,
5: nice talking to you.
4: Katie on the phone, tell us a little bit about yourself.
5: I am an elementary teacher who has to go back to work tomorrow, so it is officially my last day of summer.
4: Yeah, bummer. What school you
5: yeah.
4: at?
5: I teach in Castle Rock.
4: Okay, you don't want to say your school, huh? You're not a very good teacher?
5: I'm an excellent teacher. I teach at Southridge Elementary.
4: Going
5: into year 21 of teaching.
3: Oh, wow.
4: You're the best.
3: That's amazing.
4: Well, thank you for doing that. That's incredibly hard work, so we appreciate you. I'm going to give you and our Katie the same 5 pop culture trivia questions. Best out of 5 wins. Ties go to our Katie because she made up the rules.
5: Mm-hmm. That's fair. I'd do the same, honestly.
3: See? It's a Katie thing. We just do that.
5: It's a Katie thing.
6: Oh, my God. Sound like a seal over there,
4: I
6: here.
4: Know. R. Okay, we do have to play the game. Katie, go out. Get out of here.
3: Okay, all right.
4: We're on a time limit here, for God's sake. You're right, I do sound like a seal. Is that something with Katie's that they just...
6: They're little yappers, it's okay.
4: Oh, for God's sakes. All right, Katie.
5: It's a Katie thing.
4: Oh, my God.
6: We love you.
4: Katie on the phone, are you ready to play?
5: I'm ready,
4: here.
5: I think.
4: Oh, my God. Here is your first question. What beer brand features the most interesting man in the world?
5: It's Dos Equis.
4: Put you down for Dos Equis. Your second question. The Cutie brand of produce primarily focuses on what miniature cousin of the orange?
5: Clementines.
4: I feel like working in an elementary school, you probably see a lot of little cuties running around.
5: I do.
4: What is the name of Walmart's generic brand?
5: I know this. It's Great Value.
4: Did you go, one more time? Oh, yeah, that's sexy. All right, here is your fourth question. Stan Lee had dozens of cameos in films created by what iconic brand?
5: Isn't he Marvel?
4: Put you down for Marvel. And your fifth and final question for Katie Crush. Who is rumored to be the next Super Bowl halftime show performer?
5: Oh, God.
4: Would you like me
5: no
4: to play?
5: No idea.
4: Would you like just to say God? Because you said
5: God.
4: Oh, God.
5: God's
4: okay.
5: Showing up, yeah.
4: God is going to play the guitar. Okay, let me add up. We're going to bring Katie back in. And now God to the stage.
5: God on the guitar. Amazing.
6: He has no idea.
4: Hi, Katie.
3: Hi.
4: Are you ready to play?
3: I'm ready.
5: Hi, Katie.
3: Hi, Katie.
4: Oh, no. Here we go again.
3: You did awesome, Katie.
4: Oh, no.
3: It's happening.
4: Oh, my God. It's happening again.
5: It's double trouble.
4: It's really bad, so let's get this done before I throw myself in front of a light rail. Are you ready?
3: Oh, this is my favorite, Katie. This is great.
4: Katie, what? Katie, Studio Katie, and here is your question. What beer brand features the most interesting man in the world?
3: Dos Equis.
4: That is... And Katie on the phone.
5: Good job, Katie.
3: Yeah, Katie. Good job, Katie. Yes.
5: Woo-hoo.
6: So supportive.
3: I love this so much.
4: Hey, Josh, could you pull up the light rail schedule for me?
6: I got you, buddy. We're taking the D line out of here.
4: Just pull that up and have it ready.
6: C-line coming.
5: Don't worry, I'll come take your place and hang out with Katie.
3: Yes. Katie squared. hanging out.
4: We want people to keep listening, Katie, on the phone. All right, Katie in the studio. The Cutie brand of produce primarily focuses on what miniature cousin of the orange?
0: What is that, a clementine?
4: Hey, that's what Katie...
5: Yeah, Katie!
4: Okay, enough.
0: I love this. I wish every Katie Crush was this enthastic. It's fun.
4: Katie in the studio, what is the name of Walmart's generic brand?
0: Great Value.
4: That's what Katie on the phone said.
0: High five. We're the best. We're amazing.
5: Katie's are amazing.
0: Yes,
5: it's true.
0: We are. We just are. This is part of the deal.
4: Katie in the studio. Yeah. Stan Lee had dozens of cameos in films created by what iconic brand?
0: Oh, what was Stan Lee? Like, not Warner Brothers. That's all I can think of.
4: No. Katie on the phone said Marvel.
0: Dang it. Oh,
4: your fifth
0: good job,
4: and
0: Katie.
4: Final question. Thank okay. God. Thank you so much.
5: You didn't get
4: the last
5: one.
0: Oh, you didn't get
5: it.
0: Okay.
4: Yeah.
5: You still have a chance.
0: Okay.
4: Who is rumored to be the next Super Bowl halftime show performer?
0: It's Justin Bieber. I love him.
4: Justin Bieber. Katie on the phone said God.
5: Katie. Technically, God, I said, oh, God. No, so and, we just went with God on the guitar.
0: Yeah, God will be with him. So I think she's kind of right.
5: Yeah.
4: Katie in the studio won today.
0: This was still fun, though,
4: no,
0: Katie.
4: It wasn't.
0: This was so much fun.
5: Good job, Katie.
4: I have a headache.
0: Good job to you, Katie.
5: You can go home. I'll come in. It'll be the Katie and Katie show.
4: Oh, my God.
0: You do a really good job at annoying Jeremy, so you're halfway there, Katie.
4: I have a feeling there'll be that you still want to give her the prize. I'll let you make the decision today.
0: Can we? Katie, guess what?
5: Yes.
0: You get the prize. I mean, why get the prize?
5: Yay!
4: All right. Oh, my God.
0: You made my whole day, so of course you get the prize, Katie.
5: Woohoo! Katie squared.
0: Yes!
5: Okay. Listen, wait till Jeremy sees the jump in the ratings for this part.
0: You know what I'm saying?
4: I don't think I'm going to be able to because I'm going to go plug in a toaster right now and get in a bathtub full of water.
5: Take a nice long bath.
4: Yeah.
0: This is my heaven, and you should see his face right now.
4: Katie on the phone, I got to put you on hold. Unfortunately, this segment is over. Darn it, darn it, darn it.
5: Bye, Katie.
4: Oh.
0: So much fun.
4: Hugs and kisses.
5: Me too.
4: Don't hang up. Oh, my God. I got to go lay down.
1: Jeremy, Katie, and Josh in the morning.
7: I love you guys. You are the best. You keep me going. Jeremy, I just adore you. I love you guys.
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3: Good Wednesday morning. Well, things starting to warm back up. We're going to get into the upper 80s this afternoon, but pretty seasonal for this time of year. Expect to see some hazy and smoky skies again today. And it gets hot. We're back in the upper 90s to end the week. Have a great day. I'm Denver 7 Chief Meteorologist Lisa Hidalgo.
5: Drive is starting to clear out around town. We do have a problem heading into downtown. This report sponsored by MAD. Courtesy patrol out with a couple of trucks to the right shoulder here. Southbound I-25 just north of 38th. And even though they aren't blocking any lanes, it is slowing that drive from about 58th as you make your way into downtown. Northbound I-25 looking a lot better. Coming up from Castle Pines Parkway into the Tech Center. Earlier problems at Surrey Ridge cleared. A little heavy yet. Southbound 225 down from Parker Road. For victims of drunken drug driving, your grief is unique, but you are not alone. You always have a place in MAD. 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

0: That means it's time for a Mix 100 Sports Report. There's an all-female race going on right now called the Tour de France Femmes. It's being rocked by a performance-enhancing controversy right now, though. Now, the ladies aren't out there juicing. Instead, they're being accused of stuffing their bras.
1: Nice.
0: What? Now, get this.
2: Nice. What channel is this on?
0: Supposedly, a larger bust size can give a cyclist an aerodynamic advantage. And they said rumors started circulating that some of these ladies were putting a little extra padding in there on purpose. Now, yesterday, officials did promise to do closer inspections to make sure the ladies aren't misrepresenting their bosoms, but I didn't know that double D's made you double dynamic.
1: I didn't know that either. Like,
0: that's
1: we'll
0: impressive.
1: Go faster?
0: Yeah, you'll go faster.
1: I want to try this
0: Just
1: out.
0: Think about it. As the air hits you, it's like smooth and round, right?
1: You scoot along.
0: It's a Hooter scooter.
1: Oh.
0: They're involved in the great Hoot Scoot scandal of 2026.
1: Yeah, yeah, I'll try it out for a test drive.
0: Yeah, I'd like
1: to.
0: I'll go inspect.
1: And we'll go ahead and do a few laps around the station here just to see if I go faster with or without the bazookas.
0: Let's do it. What should we stuff it with?
1: I don't know. That's another question.
0: Chocolate pudding?
1: That's usually the route
3: you go. Want it lighter, though.
1: Yeah,
3: chocolate
1: something
3: pudding.
0: I want chocolate pudding. Put chocolate pudding in there.
1: That's probably a lot more realistic, but you need to get... Listen, just squeeze it.
3: I know. What are you doing?
0: Just do it for me. I want chocolate pudding
1: science.
0: In there.
1: It's science.
0: Please fill in with chocolate pudding.
1: Just be a lot more realistic, a lot more jiggly.
0: I can't get my wife to do it. Will you just leave my chocolate pudding in there?
3: Goodness.
1: So bad. Okay.
3: Heavy
1: moving
3: breathing.
1: On. Science, Jeremy.
0: I don't want to move on.
1: For science.
0: And on the heels of that, really quickly, Carrie Underwood, who my wife does affectionately call whatever, she's going to be performing the show opener for Sunday Night Football on the 14th. For her 14th straight season.
3: Oh,
0: so
3: good.
0: Shout out to Carrie Underwood and her awesome legs
1: for
0: signing another contract.
3: Yeah.
0: Josh, what you got really quick?
3: Well, the Broncos are bringing the PSLs to Empower Field this fall. And Jeremy and Katie, it's not the pumpkin spice latte.
1: Mm-hmm.
3: These are personal seat licenses. And fans are going to be shocked to hear this. They're not going to like it. Well, the Broncos want to fund that new retractable stadium that they want. In order to do so, they want to raise a little bit of money that's not going the tax route, where it has to tax every citizen that lives in the greater Denver area. These PSLs are basically a price that you have to pay just to get seats in the building, which is something that I've never heard of, but apparently a lot of stadiums are doing this. The Buffalo Bills are building a brand new stadium this year. And they did the same thing. They actually raised $265 million off of that.
1: Mm-hmm.
3: So I understand it, but it's going to shock fans. These prices range from $2,500 to $50,000 per seat that you are buying.
1: Whoa.
0: That really cuts into my pudding budget.
3: It really is going to cut into that, dude. You're not going to be able to get any Jell-O or pudding.
0: Yeah, I'm against this. Definitely.
1: Not a fan.
0: Not a fan.
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18: Got that stall cleared southbound I-25 at 38th. We're still seeing those delays from about I-70 down to Spear on that I-25 drive. This report sponsored by MAD. Otherwise, you trip into the tech center in pretty good shape. Little heavy northbound I-25 from about 225 up to Yale, and some heavy traffic yet southbound 225 down from Parker, but that is improving. We did get a late crash out here. This is eastbound 270 right at Vasquez. They're blocking up the two right lanes in there. We're already jammed. Stop and go speed coming down from I-76. For victims of drunk and drug driving, your grief is unique, but you are not alone. 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

0: 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Big Rob is coming up next. 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So make sure you keep Mix 100 on there at the office. Josh, what'd you learn on the show today?
1: You know, I'm disappointed to learn that a man can't do whatever he wants in his front yard. 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
0: Katie, what'd you learn today?
2: Okay, well, I learned that Riley Green's going to be all over your TV screen. We're about to see that tall drink of water everywhere.
0: Hims is sexy.
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0: 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That is highly frowned upon. Yeah, I know. Sorry to let you down, Katie.
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0: 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We'll be back bright and early tomorrow morning. Jeremy, Katie, Josh, here at Mix 100. Bye.

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0: morning with Jeremy, Katie, and Josh. 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

0: 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It's Mix 100 with Big Robin. A clothing company recently announced a shirt that can supposedly remain odor-free for more than a month while wearing it. It costs $79 though. Just do your laundry.
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A few off the list that I think are very on point.

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0: 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But you?
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0: Yeah, that's right. Own it.
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0: 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So
1: Jeremy's mom catching strays about lasagna.
0: Ever eat my mom's lasagna because it was nasty. It was chicken lasagna with spinach in it.
1: Is that even a lasagna at that point?
0: It should be a crime. My mother should have been thrown in jail for doing that.
1: Whoa.
0: Child Protective Services should have showed up and taken me from that home. Uh-oh, my mom just said...
1: You're in trouble.
0: She just said, I heard that. I should have been taken away by the police department.
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1: All right, let's do it. Let's see if we can make Miss Nina proud. Celebrity blogger Perez Hilton did a live stream where he was naked, covered in blood, and he was looking like he was harming himself. Police confirmed he was alone in his Florida home at the time, and they're closely monitoring the situation. I've been a big fan of Perez Hilton for many years, so hopefully all is good in Perez's world, and he'll be back to better soon. There's a lot of chatter online with people sharing which celebrities they think are surprisingly bad at what they're famous for. Here's the top three responses. Keanu Reeves, I sort of see that. He is a very interesting actor. Jerry Seinfeld, which I think is crazy because Seinfeld is one of the greatest episodes or TV shows, I guess, of all time. And Taylor Swift, which I also think is crazy because Taylor is one of the best songwriters and performers and flat out entertainers of our generation, period. So that's crazy. And finally, Ted Lasso season 4 debuted on Apple Plus today. It is certainly on the watch list for this evening. It is a little different. He's now coaching a women's soccer club as compared to the men's soccer club, which he coached in the first three. And that is your Big Rob version of today's Celebrity Quickie. As we get ready to go 90 minutes commercial free, we will do that next.
2: A couple of accidents causing major slowing on I-70. 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There is an accident blocking the right lane on eastbound I-70 between Washington and Brighton Boulevard. A crash off to the right shoulder on eastbound I-70 at I-225. And an accident at Kipling and Colfax. 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
0: 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They've already loaded the costumes in. I swear they're going to open any day.
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0: Nicole, where are you calling from?
1: Littleton.
0: You are caller number 10. Oh, yeah. Are you a fan of Monty Python's Spamalot?
1: My husband is.
0: Okay. Well, that's going to be a good little date night then, right?
1: Yes.
0: How was it?

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90 minutes commercial free continues at Mix 100 with Big Rob and Fernina Blanco. She said she took some time off to go to a radio boot camp in Cleveland, but I think it's a coincidence that she's gone the same day that Ted Lasso season 4 came out. I think she's home just catching up on Ted all day.

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1: the Big Robin for Nina Blanco. He said he loved singing this song live, mostly because he hasn't got to do it too many times when he was at Ball Arena last week and blew us away. What an entertainer. Benson Boone, the new song is The Time of My Life on Mix.

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4: We are seeing slowing in the usual places for your afternoon commute. This report sponsored by Audible. There is an accident blocking the right lane on northbound I-25 approaching Colfax. That crash has been moved off to the right shoulder on northbound I-225 at 6th. And there's an accident off to the left shoulder on westbound C-470 at Quebec. Audible makes traffic less of an annoyance and more of an opportunity for another chapter. 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
6: 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That accident has been moved off to the right shoulder on northbound I-225 at 6th. And an accident on northbound I-25 approaching Colfax has cleared, but slowing remains. There is an accident on southbound US 85 after 168th in Brighton. The Crohn's and Colitis Foundation has led inflammatory bowel disease research and care for over 50 years. 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I'm Fitter Urbonis with traffic on Mix 100.
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0: Friday morning with Jeremy, Katie, and Josh. Let's dive into the past and talk about your ex and all the great stuff that they gave you.
1: Well, yeah, and what do you do with all that when you break up? How long do you hang on to it? Do you burn it? Do you give it to your new person?
0: No, I like to make a shrine out of those things. It goes right next to my voodoo doll of them.
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5: We're seeing slow traffic in the usual places along the major highways. This report sponsored by Mothers Against Drunk Driving. Southbound US 85 is closed between 168th and Colorado 7 due to an accident. Traffic is being diverted off at 168th. There is a crash on northbound I-225 at 6th. For victims of drunk and drug driving, your grief is unique, but you are not alone. 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I'm Vita Urbonis with traffic on Mix 100.
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